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0: Here's your three-day pinpoint weather forecast from the Oldies Weather Center. Sunny skies with some clouds rolling in over the course of the day today. A chance for an afternoon thunderstorm and a high of 19. Overnight, partly cloudy skies with showers early in the evening and a low of 10. Sunday, mainly sunny with a high of 20. Monday, sunny with a high of 27. I'm Steve Berard with Oldies 100.9, Brighton's breaking and local news.
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0: Here's your three-day pinpoint weather forecast from the Oldies Weather Center. Sunny skies with some clouds rolling in over the course of the day today. A chance for an afternoon thunderstorm and a high of 19. Overnight, partly cloudy skies with showers early in the evening and a low of 10. Sunday, mainly sunny with a high of 20. Monday, sunny with a high of 27. I'm Steve Berard with Oldies 100.9, Brighton's breaking and local news.
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0: Here's your three-day pinpoint weather forecast from the Oldies Weather Center. Mainly cloudy overnight with a low of 10. Tomorrow, mainly sunny with a high of 24. And on Monday, sunny with a high of 27. I'm Steve Berard with Oldies 100.9, Brighton's breaking and local news.
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0: Here's your three-day pinpoint weather forecast from the Oldies Weather Center. Mainly cloudy overnight with a low of 10. Tomorrow, mainly sunny with a high of 24. And on Monday, sunny with a high of 27. I'm Steve Berard with Oldies 100.9, Brighton's breaking and local news.
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5: Here's your three-day pinpoint weather forecast from the Oldies Weather Center. Mainly sunny today with a high of 24. Overnight cloudy with showers in some areas, a chance for a thunderstorm and a low of 12. Monday, sunny with a high of 27. Tuesday, a mix of sun and clouds with showers in some areas and a high of 27. I'm Steve Brard with Oldies 100.1, Brighton's breaking and local news.
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8: Pinpoint Weather. Here's your 3-day Pinpoint Weather forecast from the Oldies Weather Center. Mainly sunny today with a high of 24. Overnight cloudy with showers in some areas. A chance for a thunderstorm and a low of 12. Monday, sunny with a high of 27. Tuesday, a mix of sun and clouds with showers in some areas and a high of 27. I'm Steve Brar with Oldies 100.1, Brighton's breaking and local news.
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1: On a warm summer's evening, on a train bound for nowhere, I met up with a gambler. 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
9: Pinpoint. Here's your three-day pinpoint weather forecast from the Oldies Weather Center. Mainly sunny today with a high of 24. Overnight cloudy with showers in some areas. A chance for a thunderstorm and a low of 12. Monday, sunny with a high of 27. Tuesday, a mix of sun and clouds with showers in some areas and a high of 27. I'm Steve Brar with Oldies 100.1, Brighton's breaking and local news.
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5: Here's your three-day pinpoint weather forecast from the Oldies Weather Center. Mainly sunny today with a high of 24. Overnight cloudy with showers in some areas. A chance for a thunderstorm and a low of 12. Monday, sunny with a high of 27. Tuesday, a mix of sun and clouds with showers in some areas and a high of 27. I'm Steve Brard with Oldies 100.1, Brighton's breaking and local news.
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6: Pinpoint Weather. Here's your three-day Pinpoint Weather forecast from the Oldies Weather Center. Mainly sunny today with a high of 24. Overnight cloudy with showers in some areas. A chance for a thunderstorm and a low of 12. Monday, sunny with a high of 27. Tuesday, a mix of sun and clouds with showers in some areas and a high of 27. I'm Steve Brar with Oldies 100.1, Brighton's Breaking and Local News.
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10: Here's your three-day pinpoint weather forecast from the Oldies Weather Center. Mainly sunny today with a high of 24. Overnight cloudy with showers in some areas. A chance for a thunderstorm and a low of 12. Monday, sunny with a high of 27. Tuesday, a mix of sun and clouds with showers in some areas and a high of 27. I'm Steve Berard with Oldies 100.1, Brighton's breaking and local news.
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8: Oldies 100.9, Brighton's 3-day forecast. We have a yellow advisory in effect with dense fog developing over some areas. It is expected to lift later this morning. Today will be clearing up with a high of 24. Tonight will be partly cloudy with a 60% chance of showers and a risk of thunderstorms, low of 13. Tomorrow we can expect a mix of sun and clouds with a 30% chance of showers early in the morning, high of 26. And Tuesday, mix of sun and clouds with a chance of showers, high of 27. 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

0: Morning Music Vault. Great songs and great memories. I'm Jerry Hamill. Thanks for listening. Released the summer of 1970, Creedence Clearwater Revival, number 2 on the Hot 100, Looking Out My Back Door. On the way, Michele Pagliaro, who November of just last year, 2025, was inducted into the Canadian Songwriters Hall of Fame. His 1971 hit, Lovin' You Ain't Easy. But first, it's the Four Seasons from 1965, a number 3 Hot 100 single that features the use of, well, the early use of fuzz guitar. The Four Seasons with Let's Hang On. 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
9: Oldies 100.9, Brighton's 3-day forecast. We have a yellow advisory in effect with dense fog developing over some areas. It is expected to lift later this morning. Today will be clearing up with a high of 24. Tonight will be partly cloudy with a 60% chance of showers and a risk of thunderstorms, low of 13. Tomorrow we can expect a mix of sun and clouds with a 30% chance of showers early in the morning, high of 26. And Tuesday, mix of sun and clouds with a chance of showers, high of 27. I'm Melissa Brush with Brighton's Breaking and Local News.
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0: The Sunday Morning Music Vault, great songs, great memories. Good to be with you this morning. I'm Jerry Hamill, celebrating a long holiday weekend with Hall & Oates, who are celebrated as a blue-eyed soul act and the best-selling duo in history. It was this week in 1985 that they headlined the reopening of the Apollo Theater in Harlem. Sarah Smile was their first top 10, reaching number 4 in 1976. Now, on the way, a Rock and Roll Hall of Fame song that was number 2 in 1969 and featured on the Easy Rider film soundtrack from Steppenwolf, Born to be Wild. But first, a career-defining song that was a number 1 hit and best-selling single for 4 weeks in 1962 for Gene Chandler, Duke of Earl, on the way on the Sunday Morning Music Vault.
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0: celebrating this Victoria Day long weekend with great songs and great memories. This is the Sunday Morning Music Vault. Thanks for listening. I'm Jerry Hamill. Billy Joel's second top 40 hit from his album 52nd Street, number 14 in 1979 with Big Shot. On the way, it's Neil Young and his only U.S. number one from May of 1972, Heart of Gold. Up first, it's a song so nice it was number one twice, September of 1960 and January of 1962. For Chubby Checker, it's The Twist on the Sunday Morning Music Vault next.
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14: Oldies 100.9, Brighton's 3-day forecast. We have a yellow advisory in effect with dense fog developing over some areas. It is expected to lift later this morning. Today will be clearing up with a high of 24. Tonight will be partly cloudy with a 60% chance of showers and a risk of thunderstorms, low of 13. Tomorrow, we can expect a mix of sun and clouds with a 30% chance of showers early in the morning, high of 26. And Tuesday, mix of sun and clouds with a chance of showers, high of 27. I'm Melissa Brush with Brighton's Breaking and Local News.
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0: Sunday Morning Music Vault, great songs and great memories. Number one, for 4 weeks in 1967, the Monkees with Daydream Believer. On that recording, all four members of the Monkees perform on the track. Yeah, Davy Jones, lead vocals, Mike Nesmith on guitar, Peter Tork, piano, and Mickey Dolenz doing backup vocals. Earlier recordings, it wasn't the Monkees except for the singing. Okay, on the way, Paul Anka, he had a crush on Annette Funicello, turned it into a number two hit in 1960, Puppy Love. But first, a British superstar who just earlier this week declared he is a Canadian. Elton John received the very prestigious Glenn Gould Prize, and he said, I'm a Canadian. Well, look, my husband's from Canada. We have a home in Toronto. Yeah, he is a Canadian now. Number one from the summer of 1976, Elton John with Kiki D, Don't Go Breaking My Heart, straight ahead on the Sunday Morning Music Vault.
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0: This is the Sunday Morning Music Vault. I'm Jerry Hamill. That's the second time that the Doobies reached the top 10. 1973, number 8 with Long Train Runnin'. A sneak peek into the second half of the Sunday Morning Music Vault. Hour 3 will kick off with a 1973 hit for Redbone. May of 1973, construction of the Sears Tower in Chicago was completed. Secretariat won the Kentucky Derby, and that year Redbone scored with their most successful single, Come and Get Your Love. That top 5 hit, plus more great songs and great memories, and another Jerry's Deep Cut at 10. Straight ahead, Earth, Wind, and Fire from 1979, the Grammy Award-winning hit, Boogie Wonderland. Thanks for listening. This is the Sunday Morning Music Vault.
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0: Victoria Day long weekend and the Sunday morning music vault. What a combination for great songs and great memories. Thanks for listening. I'm Jerry Hamill. That's the song that established John Denver as a songwriter. He wrote it in 1966 as Babe, I Hate to Go. Peter, Paul, and Mary's version of Leaving on a Jet Plane was a Hot 100 chart topper in 1969. April Wine on the way, and a song that they covered that was originally done by Hot Chocolate in 1971. Their version was their first hit, reaching number 2 in Canada and number 32 on the U.S. Hot 100. April Wine, You Could Have Been a Lady. Up next, it's the Commodores, number 5 from 1977, selling 500,000 copies. Brick House, straight ahead, Sunday morning music vault.
1: 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Strong wind.
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6: Oldies 100.9, Brighton's three-day forecast. We have a yellow advisory in effect with dense fog developing over some areas. It is expected to lift later this morning. Today will be clearing up with a high of 24. Tonight will be partly cloudy with a 60% chance of showers and a risk of thunderstorms, low of 13. Tomorrow we can expect a mix of sun and clouds with a 30% chance of showers early in the morning, high of 26. And Tuesday, mix of sun and clouds with a chance of showers, high of 27. I'm Melissa Brush with Brighton's Breaking and Local News.
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0: with her babysitter and made it a number one hit in 1962. Little Eva with The Locomotion. Okay, on the way, one of the greatest girl group songs of all time from the Philadelphia sisters, Debbie, Joni, Kim, and Kelly. Sister Sledge. They went number one R&B in 1979 with We Are Family. Up next, Journey's first top 40 hit. On the Hot 100, number 16, Lovin', Touchin', Squeezin', Sunday Morning Music Vault.
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0: The Sunday Morning Music Vault. Great songs and great memories. Thanks for listening. I'm Jerry Hamill. That 1968 Motown duet from Marvin Gaye and Tammy Terrell went number 8 on the Hot 100. Number 1 soul, Ain't Nothing Like the Real Thing. On the way, Gordon Lightfoot. Now, maybe you were at this concert, May 18th of 2005 at Massey Hall. This was after he had that abdominal aneurysm surgery. He came out on stage to a standing ovation and introduced himself by saying, "Sorry, I'm late." Top 10 from 1974 for Gordon Lightfoot. Carefree Highway on the way, but first it's Kool and the Gang from their 1979 platinum album, Ladies' Night. It's about a relationship that is too hot to succeed. Top 5 from 1980, Too Hot. Next on the Sunday Morning Music Vault.
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6: Oldies 100.9, Brighton's 3-day forecast. We have a yellow advisory in effect with dense fog developing over some areas. It is expected to lift later this morning. Today will be clearing up with a high of 24. Tonight will be partly cloudy with a 60% chance of showers and a risk of thunderstorms, low of 13. Tomorrow, we can expect a mix of sun and clouds with a 30% chance of showers early in the morning, high of 26. And Tuesday, mix of sun and clouds with a chance of showers, high of 27. I'm Melissa Brush with Brighton's Breaking and Local News.
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0: Well, glad you're along this morning celebrating Victoria Day, a long holiday weekend. I'm Jerry Hamill. This is the Sunday Morning Music Vault. The Doors with their 1968 million seller, 2 weeks at number one, Hello, I Love You. On the way, we'll hear from a group that was originally called The Collectors. We know them as Chilliwack, top 10 from 1975, Crazy Talk. But up first, international platinum hit single from ABBA, the 1979 hit Does Your Mother Know, next on the Sunday Morning Music Vault.
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0: This is the Sunday Morning Music Vault with 5 times Grammy winner and Queen of Disco, Donna Summer. You know, if you remember, she passed away this day in 2012. It was cancer. She was only 63 years old. She sold over 130 million records, including that one, Bad Girls. We have just about arrived at the end of another 4 hours with some of the greatest hits from some of the greatest decades of pop and rock. Thanks for joining me by the radio again this week for the Sunday Morning Music Vault. And I do want to say hi to some people who took some time out the past week to say hello. Sherry, Dawn, Beth, Shannon, Barb, and Zeke all listen on Sundays. Thank you so much. I'd like to invite you to write into the show. With this being the unofficial beginning of summer, you've got a summer favorite, a song, and a memory that goes with it. I'd like you to write in music@mbcmedia.ca. Let me know and we'll try to get that song on for you, well, into the summertime. Also, thank you, as always, to Sarah and Emily. They make the show happen every single week. Until next Sunday, I'm Jerry Hamill. Stay well, stay safe. On the way before 12, more great songs and great memories. Up next, perfect for the soundtrack to a long holiday weekend, it's Jimmy Buffett's highest charting solo hit single. Number 8 from 1977, Margaritaville. Talk next week. This is the Sunday Morning Music Vault.
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6: Oldies 100.9, Brighton's 3-day forecast. Today will be clearing up with a high of 24. Tonight will be partly cloudy with a 60% chance of showers and a risk of thunderstorms, low of 13. Tomorrow we can expect a mix of sun and clouds with a 30% chance of showers early in the morning, high of 26. And Tuesday, mix of sun and clouds with a chance of showers, high of 27. I'm Melissa Brush with Brighton's Breaking and Local News.

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10: Oldies 100.9, Brighton's three-day forecast. Today will be clearing up with a high of 24. Tonight will be partly cloudy with a 60% chance of showers and a risk of thunderstorms, low of 13. Tomorrow we can expect a mix of sun and clouds with a 30% chance of showers early in the morning, high of 26. And Tuesday, mix of sun and clouds with a chance of showers, high of 27. I'm Melissa Brush with Brighton's breaking and local news.

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6: Oldies 100.9, Brighton's three-day forecast. Today will be clearing up with a high of 24. Tonight will be partly cloudy with a 60% chance of showers and a risk of thunderstorms, low of 13. Tomorrow we can expect a mix of sun and clouds with a 30% chance of showers early in the morning, high of 26. And Tuesday, mix of sun and clouds with a chance of showers, high of 27. I'm Melissa Brush with Brighton's breaking and local news.

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13: Oldies 100.9, Brighton's 3-day forecast. Today will be clearing up with a high of 24. Tonight will be partly cloudy with a 60% chance of showers and a risk of thunderstorms, low of 13. Tomorrow we can expect a mix of sun and clouds with a 30% chance of showers early in the morning, high of 26. And Tuesday, mix of sun and clouds with a chance of showers, high of 27. I'm Melissa Brush with Brighton's Breaking and Local News.

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4: Oldies 100.9, Brighton's three-day forecast. Tonight will be partly cloudy with a 60% chance of showers and a risk of thunderstorms, low of 13. Tomorrow, we can expect a mix of sun and clouds with a 30% chance of showers early in the morning, high of 26. And Tuesday, mix of sun and clouds with a chance of showers, high of 27. I'm Melissa Brush with Brighton's breaking and local news.

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14: Oldies 100.9, Brighton's 3-day forecast. Tonight will be partly cloudy with a 60% chance of showers and a risk of thunderstorms, low of 13. Tomorrow, we can expect a mix of sun and clouds with a 30% chance of showers early in the morning, high of 26. And Tuesday, mix of sun and clouds with a chance of showers, high of 27. I'm Melissa Brush with Brighton's breaking and local news.

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14: Oldies 100.9, Brighton's 3-day forecast. Tonight will be partly cloudy with a 60% chance of showers and a risk of thunderstorms, low of 13. Tomorrow we can expect a mix of sun and clouds with a 30% chance of showers early in the morning, high of 26. And Tuesday, mix of sun and clouds with a chance of showers, high of 27. I'm Melissa Brush with Brighton's breaking and local news.

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1: 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And Tuesday on Wednesday, all down the line.
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10: Oldies 100.9, Brighton's 3-day forecast. Tonight will be partly cloudy with a 60% chance of showers and a risk of thunderstorms, low of 13. Tomorrow we can expect a mix of sun and clouds with a 30% chance of showers early in the morning, high of 26. And Tuesday, mix of sun and clouds with a chance of showers, high of 27. I'm Melissa Brush with Brighton's breaking and local news.

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